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I am tired. My heart is sick and sad. 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

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We'll celebrate the night. Let's party in this town. We'll go up, down, up, around.

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Everybody in the place, put those hands in the air. Yeah, check it out one time. You know it's for real. 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